clean up them neighborhoods. Make it better, make it all good. And it starts within. You know it's time to put up or shut up. You know, gotta make a change somehow, some way.

Este é a Correio da Manhã Rádio. I heard what you said, just as I was tasting freedom. Don't want the pills,